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See the world brighter, sharper, and clearer without glasses. 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That's why David Ortiz and Jim Rice chose Boston Vision, because your best vision is Boston Vision. 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